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Oh, was the chroma, and it's a crack, crack, crack, crack, crack, and so I'm away. Any, I can see, and so I'm going to. It's all wanting, but

Amaji de Desu Prepro, Rosina Adol, Bibi Prepro, Amasewa, Aguasia Denso, Togasi Pro, Obama Diwahe, Oponyam Chenebodi, Apoba Felicia, Samir Red, Visavis, Onebodi, Oba Vivian, Ajay Akusan, Abodi.

0: now. 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
1: Ladies and gentlemen, welcome to Chinatown here in the heart of Los Angeles, the Golden Pagoda on this special occasion.

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And then these cats came through. They called themselves BCUC. They came with a brand new

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We waiting outside. 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

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We outside now. 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

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I hear these voices, I'm not sure what they're saying, but I'm sure it's something like, oh God. 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They just gyrating and moaning. 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A hell that gets down on bending knee and teaches you how to pray. Before the fire, before the devil even enters the room, painted fresh by Michelangelo, Jesus' favorite painter.

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1: Yeah, I knew you'd be surprised.

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1: The Saturday Night Swing Club is now in session.

0: And so the trumpet theme of Bunny Berrigan heralds another session of the Saturday Night Swing Club, the 18th in a series devoted by the Columbia Network to that thing called swing. And here's tonight's swing commentator, Dan Seymour, all set to open the meeting. All right, Dan, swing it.
1: Thank you, George Hogan. And say, we've got so much swell swing to go to town with, well, it'd be a shame to hold it up. Let's get right to it. Interesting features for you? Well, let's call the list. The return engagement of those swell rhythm singers, the Blue Flames. One of those novel swing specialties by our own Bunny Berrigan and his dynamic trumpet. And the daddy of all the swing bands, the original Dixieland Jazz Band.

0: I think we can all agree that the best cup of tea is when it's made by someone else. Someone else. Someone else.
1: Dark clouds are gathering tonight as forecasters warn of heavy rain, strong winds, and isolated tornadoes.

cut, cut chemist, cut, cut, cut chemist, cut, cut, cut chemist, rocks the house. Cut, cut, cut, cut, cut, cut, cut, cut, cut, cut, cut, cut, cut, cut, cut, cut, cut, cut, cut, cut, cut, cut, cut, cut, cut, cut, cut, cut, cut, cut, cut, cut, cut, cut, cut, cut, cut, cut, cut, cut, 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cut, cut, cut, cut, cut, cut, cut, cut, cut, cut, cut, cut, cut, cut, cut, cut, cut, cut, cut, cut, cut, cut, cut, cut, cut, cut, cut, cut, cut, cut, cut, cut,

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0: 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But like, we can crush him in the amphitheater, though.
1: 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Know it. It ain't nothing to it but the